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0: That's my orchestra of rubber ducks playing for me whilst I soak in a bubble bath. Yes, I have rubber ducks playing for me. I wish I could tell you that checking your tax and making any claims on the HMRC app felt like this. But I wouldn't go that far. Although, it is easier, and it will make you feel that little bit more on it.
1: 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You're on it.
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0: That's the sound of a Yeti in the fridge. 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
8: From the Sky News Centre at 6, former Cambridge professor Jason Arday has been found dead days after resigning amid plagiarism allegations. He denied that, but has admitted errors in his work. The 41-year-old, who became the university's youngest black professor in 2023, said the intense public scrutiny and personal attacks had taken a profound toll. Jolyon Maugham is founder of the Good Law Project.
9: What was the public interest in the continued hounding after his resignation, in circumstances where his friends were warning, publicly warning media outlets of how vulnerable he is very hard for me to understand.
8: A temporary ban on disposable barbecues has come into force as the government steps up its response to a growing number of wildfires. Millions in England and Wales received an emergency text last night warning against lighting fires, barbecues or fireworks. There's been more wildfires already this year than the whole of 2025. 19 homes were destroyed by one blaze in Stourbridge in the West Midlands. Dr. Karen Little is from the University of Birmingham.
10: We talk about the 30-30-30 rule, so over 30 degree temperatures, under 30% relative humidity and over 30 kilometre per hour wind speeds.
8: An earthquake measuring 7.7 has struck off the coast of Indonesia. It's damaged buildings and homes and killed at least two people. Network Rail has moved to reassure passengers that Britain's railways remain among the safest in the world. It follows two train derailments in less than 24 hours in Essex and East Sussex. Britain's Keely Hodgkinson has had to settle for silver in the 800 metres at the European Athletics Championships in Birmingham. She was narrowly beaten by Switzerland Audrey Rero. And a stage version of the movie musical The Greatest Showman will open in London's West End next year. The 2017 film, inspired by the life of P.T. Barnum, won a Golden Globe for Best Original Song. That's the latest. I'm Lisa.
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10: From the Sky News Centre at 7, the family of former Cambridge professor Jason Arday say the campaign of misinformation was too much for him. The 41-year-old's been found dead days after resigning from the Faculty of Education over allegations of plagiarism, which he denied. He became the university's youngest black professor in 2023. Academic and author Kehinde Andrews saw him just a few days ago.
11: I actually had dinner with him on Monday, and part of that was we tried to get together and support him. He came to me a year ago, because this has been going on for him for 3.5 years. As soon as he became professor at Cambridge, there were those people who didn't believe that there should be a black person in that role.
10: Fire chiefs are urging people not to call 999 to report barbecues unless there's an emergency. Millions in England and Wales received a government text last night warning not to light anything that could trigger wildfires. One that spread in Stourbridge in the West Midlands has destroyed 19 homes and 500 acres of land. Farmer Daniel Pardo helped fight it.
12: 20 of us, like local farming community, all working together to work in fire breaks. I was over there with a self-propelled sprayer, using that as a tender to try and treat hot spots and treat the leading edge of the flames. We've never seen anything like that move so fast.
10: Investigations are looking at whether heat was a factor in two derailments on Britain's rail network in under 24 hours. One was near Wickford in Essex yesterday, and two people are still in hospital after Thursday's crash close to Lewes Station in East Sussex. Two people have died after a small aircraft crashed in northwest Wales. Police say the plane came down in a remote area of Gwynedd. People are being warned not to drive to Heathrow Terminals 2 and 3 and to allow more time for journeys. Flooding in the middle of the airport led to road closures. And Olympic champion Keely Hodgkinson's been pipped to the 800 metres title at the European Athletics Championships. Swiss rival Audrey Werro took gold in the race in Birmingham. That's the latest. I'm Leisha McKenna.
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15: Dry with lots of sunny spells today. Still feeling warm. Highs of 27 in Westerham, 25 in Deal.
8: 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Kent weather.
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FM, have you heard Niall Horan's cover of that song? Google it. My daughter showed me the video the other day. Absolutely brilliant. She's 100% convinced that his next album is going to be a country one. So watch that space. Happy Saturday morning. Thank you very much for turning on bright and early. Just gone 10 past seven. I'm in for Andy with you till 11 o'clock this morning. Thank goodness it's cooling down slightly today, dipping to about 25 in parts of the county. Delightful after Thursday's 35. I didn't know what to do with myself, did you? I laid in the garden until about 1 a.m, too scared to go back into my furnace of a house upstairs. It's so hot as well, isn't it? If you live in a bungalow, I'm very, very jealous. Right, let's head back to Kent's biggest hits. I've got something brilliant that's going to sound so good this morning from One Direction. What Makes You Beautiful is going to play

debut song, One Direction, What Makes You Beautiful, on Kent's radio station, KMFM. 20 past seven, it is Saturday morning. I know it's usually Andy's thing, but this morning, it's my thing. I want you to be in my 7am squad. If you're up and about, for whatever reason, you qualify for a place right now in my 7am squad. WhatsApp me, 01227 786 106, or text 60099. 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Maybe you are heading to work. Maybe you are in the office this morning. Maybe you're working like me, dropping your other half off at work. Maybe doing something fun. Maybe you're heading for a little breakaway this weekend. Anything else that I haven't mentioned, just get in touch. Tell me all about it. Basically, if you can hear me, you're up. You qualify for a place in the 7am squad. Those who get up at 8 o'clock have got absolutely no idea that we do this. This is our thing, so you're very, very special. WhatsApp me, 01227 786 106. You get messaging, I'll play your Kent's biggest hits. I've got BB Rexha on the way after Post Malone's I Had Some Help next.

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Baby Rex's New Religion on Kent's radio station, KMFM. Who's in my 7am club then? Lots and lots of you getting in touch. Good morning, Claire. This is Joe. I'm at Natalina's Italian Deli in Sandgate, listening whilst baking some scrumptious apricot cornettos, as well as some pastel de nata. What's that? Oh, sounds yummy. A nice Italian and Portuguese treats. You're making me very hungry. Thank you very much for having us on, Joe. Morning, Claire. Off to Maidstone River Park Park Run down at Kent Life, running along the river. Amazing. Had a great night out last night at the Greece Immersive Experience. We went full fancy dress from Chris. Amazing. Thank you very much for getting in touch. Tell me, why are you up this morning so early? It's 7:30. I'd love to hear from you. Come on, be part of my 7am squad. 01 227 786 106. Get in touch via WhatsApp. Katy Perry on the way. After Ed now, this is Azizam.

Sink and Girlfriend on Kent's radio station KMFM, sailing through August far too quickly for my liking. Winter clothes in the shops, even Halloween merch. And it's only mid-August. Always good to plan ahead, though, even for Christmas. And this is definitely something to look forward to. How about tickets to this year's panto, Cinderella, at the Orchard Theatre in Dartford, starring the one and only Joe Pasquale? The Orchard Theatre is finally reopening later this year. They've got a big season planned, and to celebrate, we've teamed up with our friends at the theatre to look for a local hero. 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

to the hairdressers for 9 o'clock for highlights. 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I've got some great ones on the way. Bruno Mars, I Just Might, is lined up after Dua Lipa next.

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6: M20 coastbound, Operation Brock in place. There's that coned off area between Junction 8 for Leeds Castle and Junction 9 for Ashford. Dartford, the A2 London bound, the exit slip onto the M25 anti-clockwise is closed right now for emergency repairs after an accident earlier. That's at Junction 2 for the Darrenth interchange.
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7: Emergency alerts have been sent to millions of phones urging us not to use disposable barbecues or light anything that could spark a wildfire. It follows weeks of hot, dry weather. 19 homes have been destroyed following a blaze in Stourbridge in the West Midlands. Prime Minister Andy Burnham says the scenes are unprecedented.
8: I've never seen anything like it. A whole house gutted, smouldering. Please, everybody, take the greatest of care. In fact, don't light anything in an outdoor space right now. Britain is a tinderbox.
7: Here in Kent, 10 fire engines have been sent to tackle a field blaze in Tunbridge Wells. It broke out on North Farm Lane yesterday evening. Crews used specialist equipment to put out the flames. They're heading back this morning to check for hotspots. A burglar who targeted three shops in Medway and West Kent and stole more than £4,000 in cash has been jailed. Aaron Stillwell used a crowbar to break into businesses in March. This is the moment he was arrested following a police chase on the A21.
9: Please, let's hands up! Stay where you are now! Get on the floor now! Get on the floor! You're under arrest! You're under arrest for burglary and failing to stop!
10: One very large, one-ton bag with cigarettes and alcohol in it.
7: The 41-year-old from Brown Hill Road in Catford has been locked up for 3 years. Now, staff at a Bird of Prey centre in Kent have been telling us about some of the challenges they've faced as they mark their 30th anniversary. Eagle Heights was set up in Ainsford in 1996. Ron Edwards is from the centre and says bird flu's been a big issue over the years.
11: It just comes and goes in varying levels. It's very much a winter disease. And the recent one was awful. There were birds, you know, within 30 miles that were being killed by it, and it was spreading like it's never spread before.
7: They've also survived the COVID lockdown and financial pressures. The site near Dartford is home to more than 50 different species. And a rare white stork has been spotted in Hythe. The bird was seen walking along the South Road playing fields yesterday evening. We've shared pictures at KMFM News on socials. That's the latest. Next updates at 9.
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4: Kent weather.
7: It'll be dry with sunny spells developing today. It's still feeling warm, highs of 27 in Dartford, 25 in Sandgate.
3: 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Kent weather.
4: 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Rain or shine, we've got you covered with the latest weather for Kent on KMFM.
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6: 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Details after Bruno Mars and this from Dua Lipa. It's Dance the Night.

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1: Bruno Mars, I Just Might on Kent's radio station, KMFM. Happy Saturday, 15th of August. A-level results day Thursday, just gone. Well, nothing prepared me for that. We had shock, we had tears, we had, I've not got my first choice, Mum. We had hours on the phone trying to find a place at a uni. Then boom, a place through clearing and the tears turned to joy. Thank goodness. If you went through the same stress on Thursday like me, I totally understand what you had to deal with. It's all going to be fine though. Everything happens for a reason. That's what I always say. It will all come good in the end. It's meant to be. I'm sure all of these things came out of your mouth to your kids as well on Thursday. And hopefully this weekend now you are celebrating and enjoying Kent's biggest hits. I've got some good ones on the way. Sam Fender's 17 Going Under. Something from Rita Ora as well after this one. Turn It Up from the Chainsmokers and Halsey. This is Closer on Kent's radio station. Hey.

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2: 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Honestly, it could be you this time next week celebrating. Lots of luck. Right, on the way, more of Kent's biggest hits. I'm going to play you Five after Chapel Roan and Pink Pony Club next.

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14: 826 M20 Coastbound Operation Brock is in place this weekend. There's that coned off area and a speed restriction between Junction 8 and Junction 9 for Ashford. Dartford, the A2 London-bound exit slip onto the M25 anti-clockwise is closed due to emergency repairs and an accident earlier. That's at Junction 2 for the Darrenth Interchange.
9: 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Kent Traffic and Travel.
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I'm Claire Lawson. Hello, in for Andy Walker this morning till 11. I went on the Kentish Lady in Maidstone last night. 30 friends on a boat from Allington Dock along to Teeson and back. Food, drinks and karaoke. If you heard a painful sound, if you were passing the river between 6 and 9 last night, that would have been me singing. Sorry about that. I'm going to play some great tunes now with great people who sing. Somber.

0: love. 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Happy Saturday, 20 to 9. I'm Claire Lawson, in for Andy Walker this morning till 11 o'clock. Shout out to you. If you're heading to the Medway Yacht Club Music Festival today, it kicks off at 1 o'clock. It looks like it's going to be so much fun down there for the whole family. Live singing, food and drinks, and looks like it's going to be such a great vibe if you're heading there. Hope you have a fantastic time. If you've got something else to tell me about, maybe you've got something going on in your village, your town where you are in Kent, I love to give things a big mention on the show. So please do get in touch. Store this number in your phone under KMFM 01 227 786 106. I would love to hear from you as I play you more of Kent's biggest hits. Alex Warren and Latto on the way after the latest on Kent's roads. Next.
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4: Traffic and travel. 844 M20 coastbound. Operation Brock is in place. There's that coned off area between Junction 8 and Junction 9 for lorries. Dartford, the A2 London bound exit slip to the M25 anti-clockwise is closed. That's due to an accident earlier. It's closed at Junction 2 for the Darrenth interchange. And the M2 coastbound, the exit slip's closed at Junction 6 for the Ashford Road for roadworks.
5: 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Kent Traffic and Travel.
4: 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The right skip for the right job, disposed of in the right way.

Kate McRae and Greedy on Kent's radio station KMFM. Right then, kids, listen up. How do you fancy £200 to spend on toys? I'll tell you how this could be very, very possible for you. After more of Kent's biggest hits, I've got Olivia Dean's Man I Need on the way after David Guetta and the latest news and travel for Kent next.

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10: News just in of a multi-vehicle accident on the A2 London bound at the Bean interchange. The turn-off for Bluewater traffic's building on the approach. M20 coastbound, Operation Brock's in place. Coastbound, there's that coned-off area between Junction 8 and Junction 9. Dartford, the A2 London bound exit slip to the M25 anti-clockwise is closed. That's at Junction 2 for the Darrenth interchange.
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10: At 9 o'clock, Lucy Hudson.
13: A warning about the risk of wildfires has been sent out as an emergency alert to millions of people's phones. We're being urged not to light anything that can spark a blaze. There's also a temporary ban on disposable barbecues following weeks of hot, dry weather. Here in Kent, two field fires broke out yesterday evening. Crews were called to North Farm Lane in Tunbridge Wells and Knoll Road in Waldham near Rochester. Meteorologist Kirsty McCabe says temperatures won't be quite as high this weekend.
14: We might finally get a bit of wet weather. Not much, I have to say. It does look as though we are going to see a little bit more in the way of rain across the north and the west, and not much getting to the south, where we've been in drought conditions and there's no real end in sight to that.
13: Sex offender from Dover who carried out multiple attacks on a child has been jailed. Barry Milburn was arrested after the victim told friends about the abuse. The 46-year-old from Athol Terrace has been locked up for 12 years. Two emergency holding sites for summer holiday traffic in Kent are going to be stood down this weekend. Land at both Folkestone Racecourse and Liddon Hill Race Circuit was made ready last month in case of delays at the border. Neither has been needed. KMFM's been hearing how a former former cattle farm near Dartford has grown into one of the UK's biggest bird of prey centres. Eagle Heights was set up in Ainsford in 1996 and is now celebrating its 30th anniversary. They've survived the COVID pandemic and financial pressures. Ron Edwards is from the centre and says bird flu has also been a big concern this year.
15: It was the first year ever in 30 years that we were scared that it was going to be such a problem. We had to put all new mesh on the front of the aviaries. It's often so big and small birds can fit through it. So we had to re-net everything.
13: They're supporting conservation efforts and are also now home to huskies, reptiles and meerkats.
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13: Britain's Keely Hodgkinson has had to settle for silver in the 800 metres at the European Athletics Championships. She was beaten by Swiss rival Audrey Vero, who took gold in Birmingham. Sarnell Hughes also got another silver for Great Britain in the 200 metres. That's the latest. Next updates at 10.
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12: Kent weather.
13: There'll be a mix of cloudy and sunny spells today and still feeling warm. Highs of 27 in Dartford, 25 in Sandgate.
11: 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Kent weather.
12: Heading out or on your commute? Rain or shine, we've got you covered with the latest weather for Kent on KMFM. £1,500 dropped. 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
10: 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We just love giving you money. We love playing you. Kent's biggest hits as well. Olivia Dean on the way after this from David Guetta.

don't think I will ever, ever get sick of that song. Olivia Dean, A Man I Need on Kent's radio station, KMFM. Happy Saturday. I'm Claire. It's National Relaxation Day today. Ditch the cleaning, turn the Hoover off, pop the kettle on and sit down and relax. I've got my head into a book at the moment. It's a real page turner, lots of twists and turns. I'm constantly relaxing every 5 minutes just so that I can get my head back in this book. It's called My Husband's Wife, if you're looking for a new book to read. It's really good. Still have to read some pages several times though, due to my mind wandering, reading at the same time thinking. Do you do that? Thinking about what to cook for tea, what I'm going to eat next, what I'm going to wear tomorrow, and then suddenly I realise that I've got absolutely no idea what I've just read. Are you the same? Anyway, happy relaxation day. Chill this morning, put your feet up and enjoy the tunes. Kent's biggest hits from Calvin Harris and Miles Smith with Stargazing. After this from Sean and Camilla, this is Senorita on Kent's radio station.

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2: Oh, it's great hearing the kids on Say It on KMFM Breakfast on the morning, isn't it? Absolutely brilliant. We love playing along in the car on school run mornings. And it's lovely to have a little change to hear the kids actually in real life playing and not just playing along in the car. Great prize up for grabs as well. The chance to play Say It. We're going to give you a £200 Smith's Toy gift card for each week until the end of the holidays. And this is the best bit, okay? We appreciate that your kids want to lie in during the summer holidays. So Rob and Numi have been really kind and they've put it back to 9 o'clock so you can have a little sleep in and then get closer to winning that £200 Smith's Toy gift card. Imagine coming live on the radio and playing that game, the game that we all love and scream at the radio to on a morning. Be ready to play Summer Say It Kids on KMFM Breakfast on Monday morning. Rob and Numi will be back brighter than early at 6:30, but they'll be playing Summer Say It Kids at 9 o'clock, so be listening. And right now we're going to head back to Kent's Biggest Hits. I've got that tune that you all love and keep asking me for from Harry Styles. It's going to play after the lady who was live in Canterbury last weekend.

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15: 926 M20 coastbound. Operation Brock is in place between Junction 8 and Junction 9 for Ashford. Dartford, the A2 London-bound exit slip road to the M25 anti-clockwise is closed for emergency repairs. That's after an accident earlier at Junction 2 for the Darrant interchange. And slow traffic, one lane closed due to a multi-vehicle accident on the A2 London-bound. The turn-off for Bluewater along to Junction 2 for the M25.
6: 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Kent Traffic and Travel.
10: With omnirecycling.co.uk. The right skip for the right job. Disposed of in the right way.

having a well-deserved rest after his 12 stints at Wembley last month. Harry Styles and American Girls on Kent's radio station, KMFM. Loving your messages coming through to the studio this morning. Lots and lots of them. Hi to Sarah from Ashford. Hi, Claire. We are travelling to a concert in Bedfordshire for my 58th birthday today, going with my lovely husband. Oh, happy birthday. Hope you have an amazing time. Thank you very much for having us on in the car. You share your birthday with Ben Affleck. He's 54 years old today. And if you are celebrating somewhere in Kent, hope you have a fantastic day. And thank you very much for having us on. Hope you're enjoying the tunes. I've got Ed Sheeran and McFly lined up for you after this one from Lady Gaga and Ariana Grande. It's Rain On Me.

on Kent's radio station, KMFM. Big shout out right now to Emily from Ashford. She's taking part in the Betts Hanger Junior Park Run tomorrow. This sounds fun. It's a 2K run specifically for kids aged 4 to 14. This is brilliant. I didn't know this happened in Betts Hanger. It's free as well at Betts Hanger Park. So if you fancy a little run, 2K tomorrow, that's where it's all happening. And lots of luck, Emily. You'll be amazing. Right, let's head back to Kent's Biggest Hits. I've got something from Taylor Swift from that film, the new Toy Story film. It's on the way after George Ezra and the latest on those cues on the A2 next.

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12: Class, it's been reported that if we keep using water like we are now, by 2055 we could be short by 5 billion litres a day.
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19: 9:45 M20 Coastbound Operation Brock in place between Junction 8 and Junction 9 for Ashford. At Dartford, the A2 London-bound exit slip road to the M25 anti-clockwise is closed for emergency repairs. That's at Junction 2, the Darrenth Interchange. And around Bluewater on the A2, the slow traffic and a lane closed due to a multi-vehicle accident. That's between Bean Lane and the Darrenth Interchange.
0: 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Kent Traffic and Travel.
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0: 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I'm going to give you full details very, very soon. Just coming up to 10 o'clock on the way, more of Kent's biggest hits and pop anthems that you are going to absolutely love. Taking you back, playing you the biggest tunes from back in the day, bringing back so many memories. Going to kick things off with Destiny's Child, Bootylicious and Rihanna's Don't Stop the Music next.
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2: Traffic and travel.
0: A2 London bound at Bluewater. There's a lane closed and slow traffic due to an accident. It's happened between Bean Lane and Junction 2 of the M25. A2 Dartford London bound. The exit slip to the M25 anti-clockwise is closed for emergency repairs. That's at Junction 2 of the M25. And Operation Brock is in place on the M20 coast bound. There's that coned off area for lorries and a speed restriction between Junction 8 and Junction 9 for Ashford.
1: 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Kent Traffic and Travel.
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0: At 10 o'clock, Lucy Hudson.
18: The Prince of Wales has thanked emergency services and volunteers for their help in battling wildfires. Thousands of acres of land and homes have been destroyed in the hot, dry conditions. The government's issued an emergency phone alert, warning people not to light anything that could trigger a blaze. Chair of the National Fire Chiefs Council, Phil Garrigan, says the last 48 hours have stretched services beyond their capacity.
19: There were times when we struggled to be able to provide the resources that fire and rescue services required.
16: arrived, we would want to see kind of investment to ensure that the capability, you've got the right people in the right place at the right time to deal with a foreseeable threat. This is the new normal for the Fire and Rescue Service.
18: Here in Kent Fields, in Tunbridge Wells and Waldham near Rochester Quarterlight yesterday evening, farmers have also been struggling because of the drought. Crops like wheat have been impacted by the lack of rain. Emma Loder-Simmons is from Nonnington Farms in Womenswold near Canterbury.
19: I would say our normal year would be, the yield would be around about 10 tonnes per hectare. And this year I would say that yields are down, I reckon, about across the board, probably 10 to 20%.
18: Part of Folkestone Harbour Arm is closed this weekend because of what's been described as extremely dangerous tombstoning. People have been seen jumping or diving into the sea, which can cause serious injury. The upper section will be shut, but businesses are open as normal. One of two dogs that was reportedly stolen from a property near Sevenoaks has been found. The spaniels were taken from a barn on Penn Lane in Ide Hill on Tuesday night. Nelly has been recovered, but Betty is still missing. And a Bird of Prey centre near Dartford is celebrating its 30th anniversary. Eagle Heights in Ainsford has survived COVID financial pressures and the threat of bird flu. Handler Ron Edwards says the most recent winter was particularly worrying.
20: Weren't allowed to fly any birds and a complete lockdown, basically. And not good. And way worse than we've ever experienced. And because it's a seasonal disease, there's all chance it will happen again.
18: They're now back open to the public, and staff have been sharing behind-the-scenes pictures to mark the anniversary. That's the latest. Next update's at 11.
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2: Kent weather.
18: There's a mix of cloudy and sunny spells today and still feeling warm, highs of 27 in Sevenoaks, 25 in Broadstairs.
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2: Oh, I'm very excited about this next hour of tunes. 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

KMFM's Pop Anthems with Destiny's Child and Bootylicious on KMFM. I'm Claire Lawson. Hello. Back to 2001 with that song. Can you believe it's 25 years old? That is absolutely crazy. Seems like yesterday when it was released. Hello to you if you're out and about today. Lots of you getting in touch. Hello to Nick and Rob en route to Bluewater, listening in the car as we speak. They're going wedding outfit shopping to Bluewater. Good luck. I saw a limo this morning, a white limo with the ribbon on the bonnet. That was at like 6 o'clock this morning. I was thinking that must be an early wedding if that was you getting into that limo and it's your big day today. I hope it goes absolutely amazing. It's cooled down slightly as well, so you won't be too hot in your lovely dress and suits today. It's going to get to about 27 degrees a little bit later on this afternoon, so still nice and sunny, a little bit of scattered cloud around, and should definitely stay dry. And congratulations to you if you're getting married somewhere in the county as well today. Cheryl, Fight for This Love on the way. I've got Akon as well after this from NSYNC. This is Bye Bye Bye on KMFM. Yeah.

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0: Oh, we are the radio station that loves to give you cash. Cash, very simply, just dropped into your bank account. Already, we've made two people in Kent very, very happy. Yesterday, last Friday, lots of celebrating happening this weekend when £1,500 was dropped into their bank account just for answering a very, very simple question. Now, we've only got one more week for you to win this cash. Okay, on Friday, £1,500 could be popped into your bank account just for answering a very, very simple question. We've got one more week of cashing out. We go again Monday morning, a brand new question, another chance to enter, and another £1,500 in cash ready to land with hopefully you here in Kent. 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It's KMFM Summer Money Drop, Summer Cash landing here in Kent. We want it to land in your bank account, so be listening for that question Monday morning. Right now, we're going to head back to Pop Anthems on KMFM with something from Tony Braxton. I can guarantee you'll be singing along in the car if you're travelling somewhere in Kent.

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8: 1023 M20 coastbound. Operation Brock is in place between Junction 8 and Junction 9 for Ashford. Dartford, the A2, the Londonbound exit slip road to the M25 anti-clockwise is closed for emergency repairs. That's at Junction 2, the Derrance interchange. A2, Bluewater, slow, one lane closed due to a multi-vehicle accident that's happened between the turnoff of Bluewater and Junction 2 of the M25. Queuing traffic on the A21 London Road in Flimwell, southbound coming up to the High Street, traffic lights, and Island Road, Storey, is busy coming up to Storey Hill.
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Toni Braxton on Break My Heart on Kent's radio station KMFM. Pop Anthems is on. Hopefully you're enjoying the tunes this morning. They're good, aren't they? The solar eclipse was something quite special in the week, wasn't it? Did you go to one of the gatherings in Kent to watch it? Lots gathered on Bluebell Hill, Rick Holver Towers over at Herne Bay. We frantically tore up every single cereal box in the house to make pinhole cameras, and we watched in our front garden. It was quite eerie, wasn't it, when it went really dark just after 7 o'clock. And I must say, our homemade cameras were very, very disappointing. Thank you very much to our lovely neighbour who ran over to us in our front garden and let us look through his special glasses. That was really something amazing. Timelines still full on socials of pics, lovely pics of the sun. I wonder if their cameras on their phones are actually still working. I didn't risk it. No chance. Right, let's get back to the pop anthems. I've got Take That on the way for you. Something from Agnes as well. After this from the Saturdays. Turn it up. The Saturdays and Sean Paul. This is What About Us on KMFM. Oh.

0: on Pop Anthems on KMFM. Could it be magic? I'm Claire Lawson. Hello. Looking after things for Andy Walker today with you for about another 20 minutes. Shout out to all the team who are organising the country fair today at the Eltham Valley Line Heritage Centre. It sounds like it's going to be an amazing day. Games, live music, barbecue. If you're looking for something to do, Folkestone is the place to be. Sounds like it's going to be a great day. Hope it goes really well for you. And thank you very much for listening. Hope you're enjoying the Pop Anthems on the way. Before 11 o'clock, I've got the likes of Blue, Alexandra Stans in there as well. And you're going to definitely be singing along to the Spice Girls next.
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11: 10:43, the A2 London-bound at Bean. Slow traffic due to a multi-vehicle accident. It's slow between the turn-off for Bluewater and Junction 2 of the M25. Dartford, A2 London-bound. The exit slip to the M25 anti-clockwise is closed. That's for emergency repairs following an accident earlier. That's at the Darrenth interchange. M25 anti-clockwise, 15-minute queues approaching the Dartford tunnel, and it's queuing in Flimwell on the A21 London Road, southbound, just coming up to the High Street traffic lights.
6: 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With omnirecycling.co.uk. The right skip for the right job, disposed of in the right way.
12: Pop

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0: 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Wrapping up pop anthems. Almost 11 o'clock, that is it from me. I shall be back at midday tomorrow. Be listening, I've got a great show lined up. And stick around right now for Adam Lawrence. He's going to play you more of Kent's biggest hits with Zara Larsson and Lost Frequencies next.
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2: Traffic and travel.
0: Dartford, the A2 London-bound exit slip to the M25 anti-clockwise is closed. Slow traffic as a result for those emergency repairs. At Junction 2 for the Darrenth Interchange, 15-minute queues on the approach to the Dartford Tunnel on the M25. Queuing traffic in Storey on Island Road, approaching Storey Hill. And it's slow in Flimwell on the A21 London Road. That's southbound, just coming up to the High Street traffic lights.
1: 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Kent Traffic and Travel.
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0: At 11 o'clock, Lucy Hudson.
15: Prince of Wales has praised efforts to deal with wildfires raging across the country. Crews have been exceptionally busy during the hot, dry weather. An emergency alert's been sent out, urging us not to light anything that could spark a blaze. Environmental Geography Professor Thomas Smith says more long-term planning will be needed in future.
16: I would like there to be a much more organised way of stating when in the year must we have fire bans on our landscapes. There should be a very clear indication that when the fire danger breaches a particular threshold, certain activities must be banned.
15: Farmers in Kent have also been telling us about the impact drought is having on their crops and livestock. Emma Loder Simmons is from Nonnington Farms in Women's Wold near Canterbury. She says wheat is struggling to survive without water.
17: In some cases, the crop has died before it has reached full maturity. In other cases, more common around here is the grain hasn't filled up. So it's got very, very pinched, which obviously reduces the yield because it doesn't weigh as much.
15: A drug dealer from Kent who was caught throwing cocaine under a car has been jailed. Dean Smith was seen by police who were carrying out a search at his home in the Cockpit in Marden in May. The 51-year-old's been locked up for 3 years. Staff at a Bird of Prey Centre in Kent have been telling us about some of the challenges they've faced as they mark their 30th anniversary. Eagle Heights in Ainsford has survived the COVID lockdown and the threat of bird flu. Ron Edwards works there.
8: Eagle Heights has been my adult life. It's been all of it, really. And it's incredible that I've seen, just in my time, the ups and downs of financial problems and whatnot, and good times of being relatively successful.
15: The site near Dartford is home to 50 different species.
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15: Football, and it's an exciting day for Gillingham fans as they get their League Two season underway. They're hosting Walsall at Priestfield this afternoon. Gill's boss Gareth Ainsworth made 11 new signings over the summer and says he wants to build a new identity. Kickoff is at 3. That's the latest. Next update's at 12.
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2: Kent weather.
15: There's a mix of cloudy and sunny spells today and still feeling warm, highs of 27 in Chatham, 25 in Kingstown.
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19: Just gone 11 in the morning. It's Adam Lawrence with you on KMFM, getting on the best summer songs, like this one now from Zara Larsson. Here it comes.
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just does everything, doesn't she? She can do the massive stadium anthems and she can do the ballads. Hope you enjoyed hearing Perfect this morning here on KMFM. It's Adam Lawrence getting your weekend underway. I would love to know how you are spending Saturday morning and then through into lunchtime and what the plans are this afternoon. You can reach me for free on WhatsApp right now. My number is 01227 786 106. I would love to see your message pop up here in the studio right now. Free to message on WhatsApp. Tell me who you are, where you are, and what the plan is for the next couple of hours on Saturday. Are you on a road trip somewhere? Maybe you're going to a wedding here in Kent or elsewhere in the country in the southeast. Maybe you're chilling at home with the doors open and just enjoying the fact it's not quite as humid today. Oh, it was a tough night, wasn't it, sleeping last night? But it's a little bit better today. Highs between 25 and 28 across the county. WhatsApp me right now. I'd love to hear from you. 01227 786 106. And I will keep those tunes rolling. Years and Years If You're Over Me coming up. And now, how about...

0: KMFM at the weekend with Years and Years, If You're Over Me. It's 20 past 11 with Adam Lawrence. Good to have you with us. What's the plan then? Are you off to the shops right now to get some things for perhaps a barbecue this afternoon? A safe barbecue on the patio at home. Obviously, after the alert last night, we've got to really be careful, haven't we? We really do. Maybe you're off shopping to the Ashford Designer Outlet today or Bluewater. Just a heads up, the A2 looking really busy at the moment from Bluewater through to the M25 because they've got that fast entry slip road that goes up and above. They've got that closed for emergency repairs, so I'll keep you posted with the traffic situation all afternoon and get on the best music anywhere. Madonna and Kylie Minogue coming up on the same tune. Also, Switch Disco's React and Ray's biggest song plays next.
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3: 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Being a soldier, it's exciting. 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
0: A fresh Madonna song to get on from her latest album, Confessions 2, for you right now. Kylie's jumped on this because she joined Madonna on stage in Amsterdam about 2 weeks ago and performed this. It's been recorded professionally and I like it a lot. Two 90s and noughties stars together. It really suits. Love Sensation.

0: proper early noughties. From 5, it's Let's Dance, playing here on KMFM. Great to have you with us. This is Adam Lawrence, live until 3 o'clock. Hi to Sarah, travelling with her lovely husband Richard right now to a concert up in Bedfordshire for her big birthday. Play some Bruno Mars later on, Sarah, as requested. And I love this from Lisa in Folkestone today on the Elan Valley Line, traditional old-fashioned country fair. Oh, yeah. I hope there's a coconut shy there. Or like something with bean bags that I can chuck at, because I'm really good at that. Don't know if you've ever been up to London and done fair game. You know, the old-fashioned fairground bar. There's one at Canary Wharf. There's one near Bank as well. I bet it would be like that on the Elan Valley Line at the Heritage Centre, but only a lot cheaper. A lot cheaper. I hope there's a hook a duck as well. Calvin Harris, Blessings on the way, and Stella Lefty, Boston. It's a song which Noah Kahan co-wrote, and you're going to hear why in 5 minutes.
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0: Oh, the sirens at the end. It was very much of its time, wasn't it? Mystique, Scandalous, playing here on KMFM. It's Adam Lawrence. Thank you for making us your Saturday soundtrack. And you do not need to go anywhere. Trust me, I have got it sorted whilst you enjoy the weekend. Ed Sheeran, Bad Habits coming up. Jessie J and Domino as well. If you're in the car right now, maybe heading a bit further afield or stuck in a bit of traffic in town or on the A2 maybe, Jessie J Domino is one that you can belt out in the car. And it's coming up after midday.
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9: All right, the big thing this afternoon is the A2 queuing from Bluewater to the M25. It's because the fast entry slip going towards the Dartford Tunnel is closed for emergency repairs, same as it was yesterday. So all traffic for the crossing is going over that roundabout and taking right. There are delays there. M25 anti-clockwise. Traffic's back to Swanley Junction 3, taking half an hour as usual for this time on a Saturday lunchtime. M2, coastbound. Junction 4 for Hempstead Valley through to the Medway service is looking slow, sitting bourne bound at the moment. A20 coastbound, Dover Tap in place with that left-hand lane out. And the A21 at Flimwell, heading towards Hastings, it's 15 minutes in those traffic lights right now.
5: 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Kent Traffic and Travel.
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9: Here's the latest at 12 with Lucy Hudson.
10: The Prince of Wales has thanked emergency crews for working tirelessly to battle wildfires across the country. William says his thoughts are with those affected, including people who've lost their homes. Thousands of acres of farmland has also been destroyed. Last night, the government sent an emergency alert to millions of phones, warning us not to light anything that could start a blaze. Fire Commander Tom Morgan says it's a necessary step.
11: So it was decided at cabinet level. It's really important just to raise that vigilance around the communities that we're serving at the moment. And obviously, what we don't want to happen is for people to panic unnecessarily. However, it's really important that people do understand the risks.
10: Farmers across Kent have also been struggling with the drought conditions. Yields of crops like wheat and barley are expected to be significantly lower. Emma Loder-Simmons is from Nonnington Farms in Womenswold near Canterbury. She says trees are also struggling.
12: I'm watering the trees in and we've still had losses. We've lost 30 trees in that strip. So that's probably about 20% of the trees that we've planted just in one strip are dead already, which is pretty depressing.
10: An amber heat health alert that's been in force across Kent has now been lifted. A less serious yellow one will continue until Tuesday morning. A swim school in Kent that was run by a former international athlete has closed suddenly. All About Swimming had pools in Wilmington and Cobham and was run by Angela Wilson, who previously competed in the Commonwealth Games. It's now ceased trading, leaving some customers hundreds of pounds out of pocket. And KMFM's been hearing how a former cattle farm near Dartford has grown into one of the UK's biggest bird of prey centres. Eagle Heights was set up in Ainsford in 1996 and is now celebrating its 30th anniversary. They've survived the COVID pandemic and financial pressures. Ron Edwards is from the centre.
13: It feels incredible that we're hitting that benchmark. And obviously for the whole place, we're a family-run place that's been now going for 30 years. To still be around, despite the challenges, it just obviously it feels amazing for everybody.
10: That's the latest. Next updates at 1.
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6: 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Kent weather.
10: There's a mix of cloudy and sunny spells today and still feeling warm. Highs of 27 in Maidstone, 25 in New Romney.
6: 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Kent weather. Heading out or on your commute. Rain or shine, we've got you covered with the latest weather for Kent on KMFM. The summer money drop. £1,500 dropped. Another chance starts Monday.
9: We've already given cash to Joe in Sevenoaks and Sally in Canterbury. And next, it's your turn. I'll tell you how in the next 15 minutes after Ed Sheeran, Jessie J and a summer anthem. Yeah.

That is what Saturday lunchtime sounds like here on KMFM. Jesse J's Domino, Ed Sheeran in there as well, and Another's Talk to You. What a summer anthem. It's Adam Lawrence with you. So much live music going on at the moment and across the whole summer. The voice of Teddy Swims, I think, would be one to witness live. Like at a concert as it gets dark, maybe one of the Hyde Park gigs in future, or Canterbury Live that was last weekend. Something outside, anyway. Imagine being outside, hearing this voice. It's Lose Control. So-

0: way. Oh, it's so good to hear that. Lady Gaga, Born This Way, playing here on KMFM. You're going to hear Alex Warren's Fever Dream in a bit, a former number one on the Kent Top 40. And I've got Chapel Roan as well. The
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0: Did you miss Friday's Summer Money Drop winner? Because yesterday, Sally Dobson from Canterbury had £1,500 dropped straight into her bank account. Lovely.
3: Correct answer. Good work, Sally. There's 1,500 quid coming to Canterbury for you. You weren't expecting that call this morning. We can hear it in your voice.
4: What's it going to go towards?
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0: Oh, congratulations to Sally getting married in a few weeks' time. And also, got car problems, so the cash is really handy. Just imagine what £1,500 landing in your account could do this summer. Is it a last-minute holiday? Is it a few days away, like a nice staycation? A few days out with the kids, maybe, because we've still got a few weeks to go, a couple of weeks to go. Maybe you'd clear a bill that is hanging over you at the moment, or it's just a nice excuse to treat yourself with some spending money. We don't have enough spending money, do we? So some cash to put a smile on your face with 1 week left of the Summer Money Drop. We go again on Monday on KMFM Breakfast and throughout the week with a brand new question for you to answer. And you get your entry in. It could be you that we're calling this coming Friday to put some money into your bank account. All thanks to KMFM.
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Warren did it again with this tune. Big song, Fever Dream, After Ordinary, of course. And it's playing on KMFM this afternoon with Adam Lawrence. If you've struggled with the heat of the last few days, oh, I certainly have. If you have as well, and a sticky, humid, horrible night last night, good news, it is going to peak around 27 for the next 4 or 5 days. And then from Wednesday, more like 24 for a bit. I think 24 degrees is the best temperature. It's hot enough for a t-shirt. You don't have to worry about overheating or sweating or anything like that, really. 24, I think, is optimum in the summer. We might even get some rain in a week's time, which we do need, let's be honest. We really do need. Give the ground a good drink. It's KMFM, Becky Hill.

0: an excellent road trip song. Just, it's not very kind to your passenger, is it? It's playing on KMFN this afternoon with Adam Lawrence. Tell about you, when I woke up this morning and checked Instagram, you know, the first thing you do, check your Facebook stories, check Instagram, see what's happening. Loads of my friends were at Wembley last night for The Weeknd, his After Hours Till Dawn tour. He's there tonight and tomorrow, and then a couple of days in the week as well. Would love to go and see The Weeknd. Imagine seeing Can't Feel My Face and The Hills and Blinding Lights all live. So he's at Wembley. He's in London town for the next few days. Ariana Grande starts her tour as well. Do we think we're going to be getting Ariana join The Weeknd on stage at Wembley for their song Save Your Tears? I hope so, you know. I think people are thinking it might happen, so I really hope it does. Both insane vocalists, and I'm going to play them both next with that tune, Save Your Tears, the remix, alongside Taylor Swift, Opalite, before one.
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0: life would suck without you. She was on stage the other night, had a small wardrobe malfunction, and she assured everyone she was only putting on one type of show. Because where was it? Las Vegas. I think, to be fair, in Vegas, you probably would need that warning. Tame Impala, Dracula on soon. Also some Justin Timberlake. And we're getting jiggy with Will Smith.
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2: Traffic and travel.
0: A2 queuing to the M25 at the moment from Bluewater. It's because the fast entry slip, they're calling it, over and above towards the Dartford crossing is closed for emergency repairs. So all traffic from the A2, London bound, going over to the Dartford crossing is having to use that roundabout, so there are delays there. M25 anti-clockwise looks pretty queued up from Swanley Pass Junction 2 towards the tunnels. M2, coastbound, just after Sittingbourne Junction 5, that's a bit busy. So is Rochester Bridge over to Strood, and the A21 after Pembury towards Flimwell and Scotney Castle. It's slow at Kipping's Cross.
1: 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Kent Traffic and Travel.
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0: At 1 o'clock, here's Lucy Hudson.
13: Prince William has thanked emergency services and volunteers for their help in battling wildfires. Britain's been described as a tinderbox after weeks of hot, dry weather. 19 homes have been destroyed in the West Midlands. These people live in Stourbridge and say it's devastating.
14: Homeowners and families, and my heart goes out to them, yeah. And you know, as I say, I think the local community is rallying round and trying to provide as much support as possible.
15: It's stopped 150 yards maybe from the hospital.
14: local schools, football pitches.
13: We were all sent an emergency alert last night, warning us not to light anything that could start a blaze. The Prime Minister's also promising funding for farmers to help cope with the drought conditions. £65 million is being set aside to help them become more resilient to climate change. Emma Loder-Simmons is from Nonnington Farms in Womenswold near Canterbury. She's lost around 10 to 20% of her wheat crop.
15: The worrying thing is that this is potentially the future that we're looking at. Obviously that's worrying because wheat isn't necessarily designed to have no water since June, but also I think it shows the importance of getting the system right.
13: There are plans to build 100 homes at a former garden centre between Sittingbourne and Faversham. The Wyvale site off the A2 in Norton has been derelict for almost 20 years and was sold to developers a few weeks ago. A Bird of Prey centre near Dartford is celebrating its 30th anniversary. Eagle Heights in Ainsford has survived COVID, financial pressures and the threat of bird flu. Ron Edwards works there and says they've come a long way since starting on a former cattle farm in 1996.
16: We are no longer a business, we're a foundation, actually on the way to becoming a full charity. All developed from just that little Bird of Prey centre.
13: The site near Dartford is also now home to huskies, reptiles and meerkats.
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13: Football, and it's an exciting day for Gillingham fans as they get their League 2 season underway. They're hosting Walsall at Priestfield this afternoon. Jules boss Gareth Ainsworth made 11 new signings over the summer and says he wants to build a new identity. Kickoff is at 3. That's the latest. Next updates at 2.
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13: Feeling warm this afternoon with sunshine breaking through the cloud. Highs of 27 in Maidstone, 25 in New Romney.
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0: Hey, it's Adam Lawrence. Can't Stop the Feeling soon. A sing-along anthem for your whole car and Dracula after this from Will Smith.
17: Kent, are you ready?
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a bit in the sun. Some cloud out there as well. This is Adam Lawrence with you until 3. Some really good songs on Olivia Rodrigo's latest album. We've had Drop Dead, of course, and we loved that. And this next one is really good. Stupid song. I'm going to play it for you right now. When December comes around and we're all finding out what songs we've streamed and listened to the most, this is going to be up there.

0: Girls Aloud. Great to hear the promise from them here on KMFM this afternoon. Welcome to your weekend. Nice that it's a bit cooler today than yesterday as well. Stick around. I'm going to play you Rain Me In from Sam Fender and Olivia Dean. Also, the guy that's just finished a run of shows at Wembley, Bruno Mars, That's What I Like, coming up. And if you're a KMFM regular in the mornings, you know about Say It. We've been playing for years now, our word describing game. I love playing Say It when I cover Rob with Noomi on The Breakfast Show. Over the next few weeks, the kids get a turn at it with Summer Say It Kids. It is back for the summer holidays. Your little ones have a chance to play the word describing game on KMFM Breakfast. Get them involved on Monday. For 4 weeks, they'll have a chance to win a £200 Smith's toy gift card. One of those up for grabs every week. Imagine £200 at Smith's Toys. £200 on toys. You want to be getting on to play. And we appreciate your kids want a lion as well. So do you, or at least an attempt at a lion. So it's after 9 a.m. on Monday morning and then the rest of the week. Summer Say It Kids. It's back on Monday.
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Bruno Mars here on KMFM with Adam Lawrence this afternoon. 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You can WhatsApp me for free right now. Maybe you're off to Priestfield later. The Gills are in action for the first game of League 2. They're hosting Walsall. A whole team of new signings. So, how about a football anthem right now on KMFM? It's done.

0: MFM at the weekend. Britney Spears, Baby One More Time. This is Adam Lawrence with you live until 3. Coming up before 2, I'm going to play this song, which surely is the most country song we've heard in a long time.
1: She's from Texas, I can tell by the way he's two-stepping round the room.
0: Ella Langley's Choosing Texas. Well, yeah, very country, but there's an even more countryer version than that. Matthew McConaughey on Jimmy Fallon over in the States has done this version, and it's very country.
1: She's

0: can do.
1: That is like sped up banjo, isn't it? Really, really country. Sounds a bit like Kermit the Frog, actually. Right, I'm going to play that before 2 o'clock and get on Calvin Harris, Sam Smith Promises.
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0: end of the night song. Thought I'd play it earlier on Saturday at 2 p.m, not 2 a.m. It's Adam Lawrence with you. Higher Love on the way from Kygo and Whitney Houston after 2 o'clock, and Sabrina Carpenter. And we'll keep those Saturday vibes high as well. BB Rexha, New Religion, on next.
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0: A2 London Mound. Queuing from Ebbsfleet to the M25 past Bluewater at the moment. That's because the slip road that takes you over towards the Dartford crossing is closed for repairs. It's making the M25 anti-clock slow as well for half an hour from Swanley Junction 3.
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12: From the Sky News Centre at 2. A senior fire chief says we're still in the thick of it after 43 wildfires were recorded across the country in the past 24 hours. A fire risk alert was sent to mobile phones in England and Wales last night. Meanwhile, the Prime Minister has announced £65 million of funding for farmers in England, as well as new measures to help them deal with the dry conditions. Andy Burnham insists his government is taking action.
13: More money to build reservoirs on farms going forward to deal with these water shortage issues. So, a sign that we understand how difficult times are, that we want to build back that trust with the farming community, but more to come.
12: Meanwhile, Mr. Burnham's described the sudden death of Cambridge professor Jason Arday as a tragedy on so many levels. He was found dead yesterday, days after resigning from the faculty. The 41-year-old denied allegations of plagiarism. Indonesia has been hit by 2 major earthquakes, with the latest measuring 6.6 striking off northern Sumatra. At least 38 people were killed in an earlier 7.7 tremor off the country's eastern coast. Donald Trump's made a claim about the key trade route at the centre of the war with Iran.
14: After we finish defeating Iran, which is being very badly defeated, pretty soon I'll be declaring the Hormuz Strait a territory of the United States. We have the blockade. No ships get through unless we want them to.
12: The US president also told an audience that America will hit Iran's economy hard as peace talks to end the war remain deadlocked. Tehran's called on Washington to accept defeat. Flooding has caused road closures and disruption to travel to Heathrow Airport. Passengers have been asked not to travel by road to terminals 2 and 3. And newly promoted Bolton are 2-0 up over Preston on their return to the championship after 7 years away. And former Monaco boss Sebastian Pocognoli is the front runner to become the new Scotland head coach. That's the latest. I'm Faye Rowlands.
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2: Kent weather.
0: A mixture of cloud and sunny spells for the afternoon. Still feeling warm with highs of 27 in Chatham, 25 in Folkestone.
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2: Heading out or on your commute? Rain or shine, we've got you covered with the latest weather for Kent on KM FM. The summer. £1,500 drops. Another chance starts Monday.
0: We are giving you cash for the summer. Joe in Sevenoaks and Sally in Canterbury have already won £1,500. I want you to be next. Details on the way with Adam Lawrence and Higher Love after Sabrina Carpenter.

I think that is one that you are just going to be hearing out and out for years to come now. She's done excellent work with that sample from Insomnia's Faithless. It's Adam Lawrence with you, live until 3 o'clock. 20 years ago today, the new Mini Cooper was unveiled. You know, when they sort of brought it back from being a Mr. Bean car into a sort of a fully fledged car. They made it a bit bigger, the second generation Mini, turning 20 years old. I remember, like, going out with my friends at college back along in a Mini Cooper, and it was just the coolest thing ever. In fact, the first time I went for a McDonald's drive-thru with mates from college was in a Mini, and it was good fun, obviously. The chips, mainly. Becky Hill and My Heart Goes is coming up, and now on KMFM, taking it back a bit. Oh, imagine hearing this in a Mini Cooper, back along in the noughties. Craig David, 7.

0: Becky Hill and Topic. My Heart Goes, playing here on Saturday afternoon. A bit cooler today, which is nice. More manageable. Going to play Olivia Rodrigo, Drop Dead, in a bit. And Harry Styles coming up here on KMFM.
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0: Two KMFM listeners have both won £1,500 over the last week and a bit, all thanks to our Summer Money Drop. This is cash for you to do whatever you want with. And it is landing right here in Kent. Only people here in Kent can win this competition. Might be landing in your lap next. £1,500. Nice amount to take to Bluewater, isn't it? That'll get you a nice shopping spree. Or maybe down the outlet at Ashford. And maybe if you feel like you've not had enough days out with the kids yet this summer. Because it's tight, isn't it, at the moment? Life is tough and our pockets are a bit tight. There we go. £1,500 to go to Dreamland with, see the animals, or maybe do a Chessington or a Thorpe Park trick before the kids go back to school. Our next winner could be you, and here is how you win the cash. Monday morning, get KMFM breakfast on. Robin Noomi will give you the question, and you text with your answer, and you are in the running to win the cash. We'll give you chances to win across the week as well. But keep it here.
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1: Obsessed with that song at the moment. Olivia Rodrigo, Drop Dead on KMFM. It's Adam Lawrence with you. Still no photos from Taylor Swift and Travis Kelce's wedding. You would have thought there'd be something by now, right? A bit like any normal couple getting married. There are always photos in the first few weeks. Amazing work, by the way, getting 1,000 people sworn to secrecy for nothing to come out. Travis Kelce has come out and thanked the 1,000 guests, probably because it's easier than sending a personalised card to everyone. Big wedding dance floor song now. Taylor's on with Shake It Off.

0: If you are spending today with family, perhaps you've been out for a nice lunch or to the seaside, or a Sunday lunch is on the cards tomorrow, have you been guilty of fubbing? Do you think that you are a fubber? To be honest, you probably are a fubber, maybe without knowing it. Fubbing is where we are on our phones, not paying attention to anything else. You know, when you're like, you're scrolling, you're like, yeah. Sorry, what did you say? We're all guilty of this, aren't we? Phone snubbing and, well, phone snubbing, basically. Phone and snubbing, they put those two together. I think, yeah, we all do that several times a day, don't we? This will make some Stormzy coming up with Power. Bruno Mars as well, I Just Might, and some Jason Derulo.
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0: Playing here on KMFM with Adam Lawrence. More floor fillers like this at 7 with Rob, and Noomi is on the way next.
1: Hello. Surprise.
0: Oh, it's nice to have you in. We've had a nice catch-up, haven't we?
1: Does it feel like it should be 7 in the morning?
0: I hope not. It's actually
1: 3 p.m. on a Saturday. Yeah, a little treat. I'll be with you until 7.
0: Flying solo. How are you feeling?
1: I'm feeling good. I'm excited.
0: Text Noomi now. 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
0: A2 London bound. If you are wanting to get over to the Dartford Crossing, the fast entry slip road, the one that flies up over to the right, is closed at the moment, meaning traffic is using that big roundabout at junction to the Darrenth interchange. It's causing delays. M25 anti-clockwise delays as well. Snodland, the A228, that's partially blocked towards Maidstone because of an overturned car at Peter's Bridge. And then Gravesend, the Lion roundabout near to Quickfit, there's an overturned vehicle there. Avoid that if you can at the moment. Looking a bit slow.
2: 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Kent Traffic and Travel.
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12: From the Sky News Centre at 3, a fire chief says the number of wildfires across the UK doesn't really compare to previous years. Every fire and rescue service in the country is still dealing with the threat. Homes and thousands of acres of land have been hit in the hot and dry conditions, including in Stourbridge in the West Midlands, where 19 properties were destroyed. Chair of the National Fire Chiefs Council, Phil Garrigan, says the last 48 hours have stretched services.
13: There were times when we struggled to be able to provide the resources that fire and rescue services required. We would want to see kind of investments to ensure that the capability, we've got the right people in the right place at the right time to deal with a foreseeable threat. This is the new normal for the fire and rescue service.
12: The Prime Minister says it's been the hardest summer for British farming in a generation as he outlined support for the sector in England. £65 million of funding will be given to help them cope with the dry weather. Meanwhile, Andy Burnham's described the death of a former Cambridge professor as a tragedy and a moment for reflection. Jason Arday denied plagiarism. Some allegations. Indonesia has been rocked by two earthquakes just hours apart. At least 38 people were killed in the first quake. An expert says the relatively low number of casualties in two train derailments shows how well modern carriages are designed. Two people were seriously hurt when a train came off the tracks near Lewes in East Sussex, but no one needed hospital treatment following a derailment in Wickford in Essex yesterday. Heat's being looked at as a possible cause. Professor of Intelligent Transport Systems Phil Blythe says the railways must adjust.
14: The new rolling stock, they are designed to cope with quite extremes of derailment and the like, and that's really encouraging. But at the end of the day, we've got to make sure that our infrastructure can remain resilient to these extremes of climate change.
12: A stage version of the movie musical The Greatest Showman will open in London's West End next year. The 2017 film was inspired by the life of P.T. Barnum. That's the latest. I'm Faye Rowlands.
3: 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Kent weather.
1: Mix of cloud and sunny spells today. Still feeling warm. Highs of 25 in Maidstone, 22 in Ramsgate.
3: 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Kent weather. Heading out or on your commute? Rain or shine, we've got you covered with the latest weather for Kent on KMFM.
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1: 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It's me, Noomi, in for Claire for your Saturday afternoon. I've got Somba on the way, but let's kick it off with Joel Corry.
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Pink, what about us on KMFM? It's Noomi in for Claire on your Saturday afternoon. It's lovely to be here. Bit weird to be here on air after lunchtime, but I'm with you until 7 p.m. tonight. Did you know a study has found out that we desperately need to spice up our local habits? Apparently, 25% of us have not experienced the iconic landmarks in Kent ourselves. We are missing out. We're going out and we're seeing other things, but we're not enjoying what we've got to offer here in Kent. And I was definitely guilty of that, because I have not really explored the Thanet coast that much. But I changed that yesterday, because Rob and I did the KMFM breakfast show live from the top of the Thanet open top. It was my first time on the Thanet open top. It's celebrating 10 years this year, and it was amazing. It was such a great way to see the coast. We started off in Margate, we went all the way round to the Ramsgate boating pool and back. We went through Broadstairs, and it was absolutely stunning. So if you have not taken advantage of the Thanet Open Topper this summer, you've only got a couple weeks left to go, and I would really recommend going on. And if that hasn't persuaded you enough, hop on over to our socials, KMFM Official, see the video we posted this morning, and look at the sights that you will experience, and hopefully that's going to convince you to go grab a ticket and go explore, so that we can get better at enjoying our local offerings within Kent. Right, I've got Pitbull on the way after this pop anthem. It's Destiny's Child.

0: Kesha and Timber on KMFM. It's Noomi in for Claire on your Saturday afternoon. Are you over the eclipse yet? Do you feel like you've been saturated from the pictures on the feed? Everyone's with their colanders out from Wednesday night. I'm still seeing, feel like everyone that took the fancy photos, they finished processing them, they finished editing them, and now they're uploading them. So we're getting like a second wave. And I'm still really loving it. And apparently, there is now people rushing out to book holidays to see the eclipse of the century next year. So next August, the 2nd of August 2027, there is going to be a total eclipse that's not viewable in the UK. So if you've kind of got into the eclipse frenzy, if you really enjoyed yourself on Wednesday, the places to go next year, southern Spain, so places like Malaga and Cadiz, Morocco is apparently also a great place to visit and get a great view of it as well. Or Jeddah, Saudi Arabia, you're going to see a total eclipse for around 5 minutes and 53 seconds there. So that gives us plenty of time to save up for the holiday deposit. I'm not going to lie, I think I could get behind eclipse tourism if we wanted to make it a thing. I got Alex Warren, that new Cat's Eye song for you, and Rema and Selena Gomez coming up next.
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Lauren, Ordinary, KMFM. It's Noomi in for Claire on Saturday, the 15th of August, just gone 3:30. I've got the brand new Cat's Eye song for you next called Animal. I saw some like paparazzi photos of them on my feed this morning. I've never seen people look more glamorous getting out of a car than Cat's Eye. Lara looked like a real-life Bratz doll. Like, forget the dance tutorials, guys, that they always do on TikTok. We need the getting out of the car tutorials, because every time I try getting out of a car, it's like I can't help but falling out, whereas these guys looked like supermodels the entire time. You can check it out on socials. This is new from them. It's called Animal. And if you like it, hit a thumbs up if you're listening on the KMFM app.

0: big season planned, and they are getting ready to celebrate their reopening with Cinderella, their panto this year, starring Joe Pasquale. And to celebrate, they want to find local heroes. So parents, neighbours, teachers who go above and beyond. 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Meghan Trainor, The Script on the way, and Olivia Dean, Man I Need, plays next.
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0: Friday, the 15th of August. If you need some inspo on things to do tomorrow, maybe you had like a chill day today and you're like, let's go out and about, let's recover from the heat. I've got some suggestions for you. And we've got music from Ed Sheeran, Harry Styles and Dua Lipa play after Travel and News next.
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2: Traffic and travel.
0: On the Dartford A2 London band, the exit slip road to the M25 as you head on the flyover towards the Dartford crossing is closed. There's queuing traffic due to emergency repairs and an earlier accident at the M25 junction 2. They've got a speed restriction of 40 miles per hour from junction 3 on the M25 to junction 2. So the whole area quite congested. Once you get through to the Dartford tunnels, travel time 15 minutes. You've also got Operation Brock in place from junction 8 to junction 9.
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11: The Sky News Centre at 4. Fire crews in South Wales are attending three significant incidents as wildfires continue in the region. Senior firefighters say they're facing challenging conditions with 43 new wildfires recorded across the UK in the last 24 hours. One's believed to have begun in Kettering this afternoon. Professor Elan Kelman from University College London says recent hot weather has also put health services under strain.
12: We need to try and ensure that the NHS does have what the staff and the patients need in order to deal with the expected heat, and that means ensuring that everyone is available, knows what to look for, has the resources that they require.
11: The Prime Minister has announced £65 million worth of funding alongside new measures to help farmers in England. It's to manage the impact of this summer's dry weather. Meanwhile, Andy Burnham's described the sudden death of Cambridge professor Jason Arday as a tragedy on so many levels. He was found unresponsive yesterday, days after resigning from the Faculty of Education. The 41-year-old, who became the university's youngest black professor, had denied allegations of plagiarism. Andy Burnham's been speaking in Cornwall.
13: It's not a moment for any rushing to judgment. It's a moment for reflection, I would say. Reflecting on how things came to this. A really sad and sorry state of affairs, and I think we just all today think of Jason, his contribution, and his family and friends.
11: We're told a number of people were inside a house in Belfast when it was targeted in a petrol bomb attack. Two masked men were seen in the Hatfield Street area in the early hours of Saturday. Indonesia has been rocked by two earthquakes. The latest, measuring 6.6, has struck off northern Sumatra. At least 38 people were killed in an earlier tremor. And hundreds of Bonnie Tyler fans have been watching a procession bringing the late singer's coffin home. Celebration of her life for family and friends takes place at Swansea Minster on Monday. That's the latest.
2: 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Kent weather.
0: Mix of cloud and sunny spells, still feeling warm. Highs of 25 in Maidstone, 22 in Ramsgate.
2: 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Kent weather. Heading out or on your commute? Rain or shine, we've got you covered with the latest weather for Kent on KMFM. £1,500 drops. 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
0: Hey, it's your summer money drop station. Numi here in for Claire. All the details, kmfm.co.uk, on how you could get £1,500 in your bank account by next Friday. Ed Sheeran on the way after this from Dua Lipa. Okay.

What have you been up today? Let me know on our WhatsApp. You can always get in touch, 01227 786 106. I'd love to know what you got up to today. And if you're trying to think about what to do tomorrow, maybe you need some inspiration. The Circus Berlin is in Tunbridge Wells this weekend. Herne Bay Summer Festival is on, which looks amazing. There's also, sorry, there's also the Canterbury Gaming Convention in Canterbury that sounds great too. You can find loads, KMFM or Ken Online, what's on. I'm going to go have a drink of water, and we've got Calvin Harris and Blessings now.

0: for Claire. Hope you're having a good Saturday. I had a full-on trip down memory lane, or a jam down memory lane even, last night, because Camp Rock 3 has made it to Disney Plus. And if you're like a millennial like me, High School Musical, Camp Rock were staples of growing up. And even though Camp Rock 3, I'm sure their target audience is probably a good 20 years younger than we are, loved every second. It was nostalgic. It had some great cameos. No spoilers. But if you loved those original movies, I think that is definitely one for everybody to enjoy, because the kids are going to love it as well, for the weekend, if you're looking for maybe a movie night tonight. Also out this weekend, a Netflix film, Don't Say Good Luck, has premiered with a 100% Rotten Tomatoes score, but apparently it is a bit of a tearjerker. I don't know about you though, sometimes, especially when it's a bit cloudy, you're just in a bit of a mood for that kind of movie, aren't you? You're like, let's make some microwave popcorn, let's sit down, and let's just watch something that's going to make us cry but feel better at the same time. So if you're looking for family fun, Camp Rock 3, and if you're looking for something a little bit more emotional, Don't Say Good Luck. Those are my movie recommendations for the evening. Right, if you are going somewhere super special in London tonight, to the O2, you'll know what I'm talking about, and I've got a treat for you next.
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0: it up. Loving, I'm living, so we turning up. Yeah.
1: Ariana Grande, No Tears Left to Cry on KMFM, Kent's radio station. She's about to kick off her 10-night residency at the O2 in London tonight. So I imagine there are quite a few people getting ready to head in, getting ready to look their finest for the photos. And if that is you, I am so jealous. Have the best time. I also want to wish a happy 11th birthday to Francesca, Love Mummy and Oakley. They've been out for their birthday today at Elevate and then Casper's for lunch. An elite 11th birthday, Francesca. I hope you had an amazing day. Right. Maybe something that you want to play next week, Francesca, or anyone else who's under 18. If you've got a kid who loves Say It, we got to get them on to Summer Say It Kids. I'm going to tell you all the details after B.O.B., Basement Jacks, and this from Taylor Swift. It's I Knew It, I Knew You on KMFM.

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0: We have been loving doing this on KMFM Breakfast for the whole of August. Summer Say It Kids, back for the school summer holidays. The game you know and love that you play in the car on the way to school. But for the summer holidays, the kids get a chance to win a £200 Smith's Toys gift card every week. So rather than a monthly prize, for the summer, we've been giving away a gift card every week. We've got two more to give away.

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0: Beyonce, Sweet Dreams. 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I am off on my hollybobs in a week's time, and I've been looking at the weather forecast, and I think I'm going to need your help next, because what we were expecting to be able to do on this holiday, I think we will not be able to, and I may need some suggestions. Let's talk about it after news and travel next.
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0: On the A2, as you head onto the M25, the exit slip is closed at Junction 2, the Darendon Interchange, due to emergency repairs and an earlier accident. It's on the flyover as you go straight towards the Dartford Crossing. The diversion is taking you around the roundabout. Operation Brock also in place on the M20 from Junction 8 to Junction 9. A Eurotunnel waiting time of up to 20 minutes for the passenger service at Folkestone.
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13: From the Sky News Centre at 5, a senior national fire chief is warning the scale of this year's wildfire threat is unprecedented. Crews have been dealing with major incidents in Wales, Hampshire and Stour Bridge, where local residents could only watch on as 19 homes and 500 acres were destroyed.
14: Homeowners and families, and my heart goes out to them, yeah, and you know, as I say, I think the local community is rallying round and trying to provide as much support as possible.
15: It stopped 150 yards maybe from the hospital, schools, football pitches.
13: Prince William thanked emergency services for working tirelessly to battle the blazes. Andy Burnham admits ministers have a long way to go to rebuild trust with farmers. The PM's outlined a £65 million funding package for the sector in England following concern over the impact of dry weather on food prices. Tom Bradshaw's the president of the National Farmers Union.
16: It's a welcome start, but it doesn't tackle the here and now and the crisis that farmers are facing on the ground, the cost of producing this country's food and the disaster disastrous yields and the brown fields that should be green. It really is a time of crisis for the farming community.
13: Indonesia has been struck by a second earthquake in a matter of hours. Authorities believe at least 47 people have died. Two masked men are reported to have targeted a house in Belfast with a petrol bomb. People were inside the property in the Hatfield Street area, but no one was injured. Police say it damaged a window before the men fled towards Balfour Avenue. Middlesbrough have scored late to claim a 2-1 victory over Lincoln in the Championship. It was their opponent's first game back in the second tier of English football for 65 years. Aberdeen have beaten Dundee 3-0 in the Scottish League Cup. And Bonnie Tyler fans have started clapping as the late singer's coffin was taken through the streets of the Mumbles in Swansea and onto her former home. Some even tried to get a rendition of Total Eclipse of the Heart going. That's the latest. I'm Faye Rowlands.
9: 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Kent weather.
0: Mix of cloud and sunny spells this afternoon. Still feeling warm. Highs of 24 in Maidstone, 21 in Ramsgate.
12: 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Kent weather.
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Green Green Grass on KMFM, Kent's radio station. It's Noomi here in Fort Clare on Saturday, the 15th of August, just gone 10 past five. I am going on holiday in a week's time. So last week of August, into bank holiday, going away with my family. Seemingly like everybody else in Kent, going to Devon. Everyone that we've spoken to when we've been out delivering tons of tins, when we were saying hi to people coming into the studios, when we've been chatting to people on Somerset Kids on The Breakfast Show. Everyone's been going to Devon, so we booked it as well. We're on the hype, we're on the same lines. And I've looked at the weather forecast. Now, I haven't been looking at the weather forecast for the past 3 weeks because it's always the same. Blooming hot, above 25 degrees, sunshine. Now, Devon, there's these weird icons with water every day. Of course there is, for the whole holiday. And I'm going away with my parents, with my sister, with my brother-in-law, and my niece and my nephew and my nan. My niece is 4, she turns 4 next week, and my nephew is 18 months. So I need your help. If you've got kids similar age or they've grown up, but you know what it was like, what are your rainy day recommendations for keeping the kids entertained? We're in like a little, we've got a house, we've rented a house, like an Airbnb type thing. And we're there for a week. And our current plans were to like go on day trips and go to the beach and do all of these things outside where we could keep them entertained. And now I'm just envisioning us in a house for a week that's not their house, that doesn't have all of their things. So recommendations, games, activities. Auntie Noomi needs your help. Get in touch on the WhatsApp 01227 786 106. And let's compile like the top 5 ranking ones. Share them out, because we could all need this, because it's going to rain in Kent next week as well, and we may need the inspo for our summer holidays. Lady Gaga coming up after this from Amy Winehouse, Tears Dry on Their Own.

0: Dario Love, one of my favourite summer tracks on KMFM. It's New Me In For Claire. Have you seen the weather forecast for the next 2 weeks? We are getting some much needed rain, but if you are like me and you've been saving your summer holiday for the end of August, we are not laughing now, are we? As we look for our soggy staycations. So I've been asking for your rainy day recommendations because I'm going away with my whole family, with my niece who's turning 4 next week, my nephew who's 18 months, and I do not know how I'm going to help keeping them occupied when our plan was to basically just go to the beach every day when we went to Devon. So thank you for your recommendations. Lots of people saying hide and seek. Apparently my niece Alex is getting really into that, so I'm definitely going to be doing that. Obstacle course, but in the house, so like laying out cushions, pillows, rolled up blankets. Well, the picnic blankets aren't going to be getting used for anything else, so thanks Ben for that, because that's what we're going to be doing with them. YouTube karaoke, another great recommendation. Alex, my niece, is obsessed with K-pop Demon Hunters, like every child. So I'm sure there will be many renditions of that over the holiday. I like this one. Indoor snowball fight. Have a snowball fight using rolled up newspaper. Split into two teams. Have a dividing line in the middle. Set a timer. And the team with the fewest balls on their sides wins. And I quite like this because it's good for all ages. Like, my nan can sit on the sofa and still play. I don't have to be running around with my broken ankle. You know, it's good activity for all of us. The best one, though, I really like this one. Doing a talent show, but you have to, like, randomly pair up. So it could be Nan with the niece. It could be me with my brother-in-law. And we have to perform to the rest of the group. And maybe there'll be some kind of prize. I think, even if the weather turns it around, we are definitely going to be having to do a family talent show, because that sounds great fun. Right, coming up, I've got Stella Lefty, that Boston tune, and Miles Smith playing for you on KMFM next.
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In for Claire. I've been asking for your rainy day recommendations because it looks like my summer holiday is going to be a washout in Devon in 2 weeks time, and I've got to keep the niece and nephew entertained. If you're also an auntie that doesn't have children, you know the pressure that is put on you, and you get roped into the family holiday. Everyone else is tired. They have to entertain them all the time, and we're getting drafted in to do the heavy lifting. So I fully appreciate my responsibilities ahead of this week, and I need your advice. Thanks to Shirzy for getting in touch on the text. Puddle jumping as a good activity. Yeah, maybe I need to text the family to make sure that wellies are definitely in the boot on the way down so that we can do that. You can get in touch anytime on the show. 01227 786 106 is the WhatsApp number. You can also get in touch on the KMFM app. Just hit that speech bubble in the top right-hand corner. Let me know what you're up to this evening as we start to cool down across Kent. I left the house this morning to go to the gym, and I was like, oh, I've not felt cold for a good 2 weeks. I kind of like it. We got Meghan Trainor, all about that bass, coming up after this from Sagala. Stay the night. Stay the night.

0: FM. It's Newbie in for Claire. I think I found a great idea in Hampshire that we need to adopt and bring to Kent. On the River Hamble at Botley Mills, there is a pub that will serve you if you turn up on the river in your paddleboard, in your canoe, in your kayak, and they will deliver your beverage to you via a pulley system, which looks like basically a basket on the top of a fishing rod, which I, you know, it's simple, it's effective. And I think this would be perfect for somewhere like in Canterbury, the punting boats, punters for the punters. I think it would work really well. Maybe, you know, this is the £1 million idea that we've been looking for. Somba, Lizzo on the way, and another, and Talk to You is playing next.
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0: in Kent. I'll wait. All Saints, Pure Shores on KMFM. Numi in for Claire coming up to 6 o'clock. We've got Alex Warren, Benson Boone, Calvin Harris on the way. And I need to tell you about how you could be our final summer money drop winner next.
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0: On the M20, we've got Operation Brock in place from Junction 8 to Junction 9, so there's the contraflow and speed restrictions. Sturry, the A28 Island Road is slow at the A291 Sturry Hill. Eurotunnel, waiting time of up to 20 minutes for the passenger service at Folkestone. Elsewhere, looking pretty clear. If that's not the case where you are, give us a call on the jam line, 01 227 786 106.
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15: From the Sky News Centre at 6. With no significant rain forecast, the chair of the National Fire Chiefs Council says the country's still in the thick of the wildfire crisis. Homes have been destroyed in the West Midlands, with crews elsewhere tackling more major incidents despite falling temperatures. 19 homes were destroyed and others damaged in Stour Bridge. Residents are waiting to return to their properties to count the cost. Dr. Lyndon Wall's among them.
16: Someone knocked at the door and said, you have to evacuate immediately because of wildfire risk. And so my wife and I sort of picked up the dog and got out.
15: The Prime Minister says the sudden death of former Cambridge professor Jason Arday is a tragedy on so many levels. He quit the university last week and denied plagiarism allegations. Author Kinhide Andrews saw him a few days ago.
17: I actually had dinner with him on Monday, and part of that was we tried to get together and support him. He came to me a year ago because this has been going on for him for 3.5 years. As soon as he became professor at Cambridge, there were those people who didn't believe that there should be a black person in that role.
15: Indonesia has been struck by a second earthquake in a matter of hours. Authorities believe 47 people have died, but that number is expected to rise. We're told a number of people were inside a house in Belfast when it was targeted in a petrol bomb attack. Two masked men were seen in the Hatfield Street area in the early hours of Saturday. Aberdeen have eased into the Scottish League Cup quarterfinals with a 3-0 win against Dundee. Ross County also progressed in their last 16 tie at Dunfermline thanks to a 2-1 victory. And hundreds of Bonnie Tyler fans have burst into applause as they watched a procession bringing the singer's coffin home. The coffin made its way through the mumbles, draped in the Welsh flag and accompanied by a framed photograph of the singer. Fans threw flowers onto the hearse as it drove down Newton Road. That's the latest. I'm Faye Rowlands.
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0: Mix of cloud and sunny spells. Still feeling warm. Highs of 23 in Maidstone, 21 in Ramsgate.
11: 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Kent weather.
12: 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Rain or shine, we've got you covered with the latest weather for Kent on KMFM.
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2: Did you miss our second Summer Money Drop winner who bagged the cash yesterday on the KMFM Breakfast Show? We called Sally Dobson from Canterbury live from a bus because we were on a bus yesterday for the show, and she had £1,500 dropped into her bank account thanks to KMFM's Summer Money Drop. Now, we still have another week to go. We're going to go again on Monday. And all you have to do to play this competition is answer our summer question. So we will be telling you the brand new question from Monday morning on The Breakfast Show, and you could be our next lucky winner. Someone in Kent has got to win it, and it may as well be you. So make sure you're listening to Rob and I from 6:30 on Monday. We're going to tell you the brand new question. You can listen and play across the week, and we will be crowning our final Summer Money Drop winner next Friday. We are giving that summer cash, landing in Kent with Summer Money Drop. Jason Derulo coming after this. Sounding so good in the sunshine. Zara Larsson, Lush Life. 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

0: Noomi in for Claire on your Saturday. I hope you're doing good. If you've been struggling with sleeping recently, I don't know about you, I have slept so badly the last few nights because my flat just cannot cool down with the hot weather. It has been so stuffy. Did you know that the NHS have a free sleep tool, though? It's a free six-week sleep program. You sign up and they will send you sleep tips straight to your email inbox. Now, I don't know about you, but if you've ever read stuff on the NHS website, sometimes that formal writing, it can be a bit dry. So I'm wondering if that's just the tip every week. You just read the email and it's so dry that it sends you straight off. But if you're struggling, maybe that's something to try. Let me know. Let me know how it goes. Katy Perry on the way. Rosé, Bruno Mars and Appetite play next.
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back on KMFM. Numi here with you for your Saturday evening. Apparently, we are stuck in a loop in Kent, and we keep cooking the same meals. There are 10 meals we keep on a loop. I want to play a little game with you. I'm going to read them out. If I read out what you've just had for dinner or what you're having for dinner tonight, you're out. Number 10, lasagna. Number 9, shepherd's pie. Number 8, chili con carne. Number 7, burgers. Number 6, sausage and mash. Number 5, stir fry. Number 4, pizza. Number 3, curry. Number 2, if you're having it tonight, I'm going to have questions because it should be tomorrow, roast dinner. And number 1, spaghetti bolognese. I have managed to get myself out with dinner that I'm having tonight, dinner I had last night, and 2 of my dinners for next week. I'm going to need to get on TikTok straight away after the show and look at some recipes because I need some serious inspiration. Taylor Swift now. 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Hey.

0: with Numi until 7, and then Rob's taking over with Floor Fill Anthems, so you can expect to hear old school anthems like this from 9 o'clock. I had a little peek at the playlist, and there are some absolute club classics in there. So if you need a soundtrack for your Saturday evening, you need to go no further than staying right here with KMFM. Right, still to come before 7, Sagala, Tom Grennan and Tame Impala and Jenny, that addictive Dracula track, plays next.
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0: if your shoulders are not doing a little shimmy to this song, then you're lying to me. You're lying to me. Bamboo, Bamboogie on KMFM. More where that came from. Rob on the way with floor filler anthems after your latest dose of travel next.
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0: The M20 Operation Brock's in place from Junction 8 to Junction 9 in Warden, Rowitz Way. The B2231, both directions, is closed with slow traffic due to an accident from Harty Ferry Road in Warden to Church Road in Eastchurch. Eurotunnel, waiting time of up to 30 minutes for the passenger service at Folkestone.
9: 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Kent Traffic and Travel.
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13: 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The Saturday night is go. Cheers for doing it with me tonight. When you're heading out, getting through a working shift, I promise you, I've got you. Big tunes coming your way.

0: Guetta, Chris Willis, Love Is Gone. Where was that tune hiding? Saturday nights, floor full anthems. How do's? This is Rob. Happy weekend. How's it gone today? All right. It's been a bit cooler, and it's been a bit cooler. I'm all here for that. I actually thought I might have even felt a little bit of a raindrop in Sittingbourne earlier. I was like, the garden needs it. Have I really turned into that person? What's going on? Right, stay where you're at tonight. I've got my awesome weekend's hottest track to play for you. Joel Corry, Baby D, and Haven's I Run next on Floor Fillers.
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0: Right, time to bring you something brand new. We spun it for the first time yesterday. He's a fan of the show. He's a friend of mine. You'll see him on social media. He does the most amazing sets just from his house, just DJing. And it's great. You know, they're brilliant to have on in the background. They're brilliant to take to the gym with you as well. Look him up. The guy's name is Finlay C. F-I-N-L-A-Y. And then the letter C. His new track with Michael Walls, Pieces. It's just a summer jam, and I loved it so much. I thought, I'm going to make it my weekend's hottest track. You're hearing it for the first time.

0: And this is Rob. Happy Saturday, you. Thanks for having us on tonight. Aware that not all people are having us on as the soundtrack to a potential cheeky night out. Maybe there's a little bit of A-level partying still going on from the week. If that's you, shout out to you if you got your results and they were exactly what you wanted. Shout out to you if you got your results and they weren't what you wanted, because that is exactly what I went through when I was like 18 years old. So totally get it. Shout out to you if you're working hard tonight. Maybe you are one of the people cooking up a storm in one of Kent's takeaways and you're super busy because people like me have just jumped on a Just Eat app. Yep, you know, if you've done the same, I am with you tonight. Right, Milky Malgrab will do Just The Way You Are. Robin S, Show Me Love, and Calvin Harris, This Is What You Came For with Rihanna is on in two. Don't move.
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if you want to, stare if you want to, but I got to party. 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

0: floor for the anthems. I finally finished yesterday the Calvin Harris Scottish Hampden Park gig. I mean, so good, so good. And the remix he had of that, of his own song, was absolutely epic. Loved it, absolutely loved it. You cannot beat the original Calvin Harris and Rihanna's We Found Love. Right, coming up at 9 o'clock tonight, we're all about the old school and anthems. Before then, though, the girl that absolutely tore Canterbury apart last Saturday night. The videos looked amazing. Well done to the team that put that on. Becky Hill's right here, coming up after Sonny Federa.
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0: 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It's Rob, by the way, just before nine. 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
2: 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It's time to take it back.
0: It says what it does on the tin, really. It's old school fluffle anthems. The next 20 minutes are dedicated to me, you, and our memories from these tunes. What do they bring back for you? Where were you? What were you doing when these songs were on the radio and in the clubs? I'm pretty sure the first one will just make you think of Luke Littler. But think further back than that. Think further back than that. Jakarta kicks it off in a Moose Tea and ATB.

0: WhatsApp, drop us a line and select something from back in the day. You never know, might end up on the show. Right, Calvin Harris, James Hype and Beyonce ready to play alongside the lady that absolutely slayed Canterbury last Saturday. Becky Hill is on the way.
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0: Floor Fillers with David Guetta, BB Rexha, and I'm Gerd. 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How does 1,500 quid sound? 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Me and Numi got your chance to win on Monday morning's breakfast show. Do not miss it. Right, another 54 Ultras talk to you. The England football team kind of brought it to the front, and now it's become the biggest song of 2026. We will play it for you with Otto Knows and Seagal and X.
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Love on Floor Filler Anthems. This is Rob Wills checking out for another Saturday night. 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It's all coming up next.

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0: I'm going out on my new paddleboard, the last thing I'm taking is my phone, right? Buoyancy aid, fine. But mobile? My whole life's on that phone. Why would I risk losing it in the... Coast Guard, help!
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3: 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It's the first thing I pack now.
4: 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And please, respect the water.
5: 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Best piece of musical equipment I own. They've been with me through everything, even the 90s. 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